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My name is Cousin Vinny. And tomorrow morning at 7:30, you have got another chance to beat Bridget. 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
0: If you like donuts and Girl Scout cookies, you're going to want to listen to this. Krispy Kreme is teaming up with the Girl Scouts to turn some of their most loved cookie flavors into donuts. There's a thin mint donut with chocolate icing, cookie crumbles, dark chocolate crisps, and cool mint drizzle. There's also a version of Lemon Ups that are filled with lemon cream and covered with lemon icing. They hit stores yesterday and are out for a limited time. Let's have a moment of silence for our waistbands.

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Coming up, we'll take a look at what you can expect weather-wise as we move closer to the weekend. 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

Godsmack, 96 Rock. Taking a look at your weather tonight. Partly cloudy, a low of 69 tomorrow. Scattered storms, a high of 86. And Friday, showers and storms expected with a high around 84. It's 76 now with Ice Nine Kills featuring McKenna Grace, Twisting the Knife on 96 Rock. 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

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We got some pretty cool things planned with Dogstar when they come into town in August, so you're going to want to stay tuned for that. Coming up, we've got Papa Roach, Shinedown, and Ozzy. 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

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The Reds wrap up their three-game series with the Phils tomorrow at Great American Ballpark. It's a thirsty Thursday. 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

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My name is Cousin Vinny, and that's going to do it for me. Plenty more of Cincinnati's Pure Rock is on the way. Have a great rest of your Wednesday night. I leave you with Day Seeker. We are 96 Rock.

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My girl. 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
1: A guy on TikTok had a burglar in his house, and instead of calling the cops, he made him clean his bathroom. 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The person that is currently cleaning sucks. She drinks on the job. She's lazy. By the way, I'm the girl that stinks at it.
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3: 6:12 on your Thursday, July the 9th. 71 degrees to start your day. Thank you all for tuning in and hanging out with us this morning. My name is Nick at my post behind Master Control. Greatness is a beautiful thing, and waking up each weekday morning knowing that there is someone who is all put together, organized, and willing to share that excellence over the airwaves to help us start the day off right is a wonderful thing. I don't know who that is in the studio, but sitting just a few feet away from me, we do have the one and only Bridget. Good morning, my friend. Happy almost Friday to
1: you. That's fair. Exactly. Yeah, it has felt like a very long week, and then Mother Nature snatched some sleep from me last night.
3: Oh, you got woken up.
1: The rain and the thunder and the lightning.
3: Yeah.
1: And, you could go one of two ways this morning, and I feel like I already know how you would have gone had you known how your commute in was going to go.
3: Uh-huh.
1: But either turn over and go back to bed and say screw it, or get up now and get yourself some extra time because the roads are a mess out there already.
3: Yeah. When I was driving, even at 4 o'clock in the morning, southbound 75, there's a really bad accident just north of the Norwood Lateral that I was stuck in for a little bit, which then causes everything to kind of pile up and snowball. And then so I was late getting into the studio playing catch up, and I'm going to apologize in advance if I sound nasally or my voice sounds gravelly. I have finally caught whatever it is that's going through my household. A couple weeks ago, my son looks at me and goes, my mouth feels spicy. And I'm like, the hell are you talking about? Can't you eat a pepper? He's like, no. And then I was like, you have a sore throat. So that manifested from him to the little one. My wife's been battling it all week, and now yesterday I could feel it building. So cough drops for breakfast this morning is
1: what I got
3: going on. Rain moving out of the area right now. Slow mover, so you might still see some raindrops out there. There are some traffic issues out there, which we'll get to here in a little
1: bit. Standing water seems to be a lot of the issues. I saw some this morning on my way in, 75 to 71. I think there's also an accident, 71, right by the casino there.
3: Yep.
1: I'm sure that we will see more, unfortunately, throughout the morning. Give yourself some extra time. Take it slow.
3: Totally.
1: And again, still an advocate for if you can turn back over, hit the snooze button, or just tell the office you'll be there a little later, or tell the job you'll be there a little later. All for it this morning.
3: See, I remember back in the intro when I said organized and willing to share that excellence over our airways?
1: Aww.
3: That's the stuff we're talking about. See, she is here. I love this. Stay weather aware today. High of 86 degrees this afternoon. More rain showers this evening. Some of that could be heavy. But we are one day closer to the weekend.
1: That's true.
3: So let's get it moving. We'll get you into Riverbend this Saturday for that Muse show. Pair of tickets at 9 a.m. to get to you. Another chance to beat Bridget this morning at 7:30. We've got those AC/DC tickets on the line, less than a week away from them up in Columbus at Ohio Stadium. We're going to throw in a Skyline Chili $25 gift card as well. And the wake-up call, 15 minutes out. Chance to grab tickets to see the Rock Gods at Belterra Casino this Saturday. And we've got a fun show planned for you. Thank you for hanging out with us on this Thursday, almost Friday morning.
0: We want to hear what you have to say. 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
15: For years, we've been talking about both the positive and negative effects of being on social media. And I would say, by and large, for older adults, social media is net positive. Not all positive, but net positive. Helps them keep in touch with friends and stay social. But for younger people, social media use, especially heavy use, tends to be net negative. In fact, according to this year's World Happiness Report, youth who use social media more than 5 hours a day reported a lower level of well-being. And researchers who study this sort of thing found that many teens wish these platforms didn't even exist, and yet they can't seem to stop using them. Experts we talked to largely suggested two things. Ideally, along with your friend group, take some time offline. Also, try to recurate your algorithm so it shows you posts that'll make you feel good. I'm Dr. Sanjay Gupta, helping you live a better life.
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1: 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You give us the name of the band that's all chopped up in this clip, and we'll send you to see the Rock Gods at Belterra Casino Resort this Saturday. Take a listen. Start the guesses, caller number 9. That first note gives it away. 513-750-9650.

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0: 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CD skip for you to figure out for the wake-up call. Get it right. Tell us the name of the band. You'll see the Rock Gods at Belterra Casino Resort this Saturday. Rock, what is your guess?
1: Guns N' Roses, Welcome to the Jungle.
0: Of course it is. That is the correct answer.
2: Pretty recognizable everywhere for everyone, but specifically in Cincinnati.
0: Of course. What's your name? Where you calling
1: that
0: from?
1: That was too easy. Fritz, I'm calling from Milford.
0: Fritz, thank you so much for hanging out. And we've got two tickets for you to check out the Rock Gods this Saturday at Belterra Casino Resort. Hang on the line and we'll get you set up, okay?
1: Cool, thank you.
0: So, of course, Welcome to the Jungle, such a recognizable song. But there might be a line that we've all been singing wrong this entire time. So the line, and when you're high, you never want to come down. And then he goes, what we all say, so down.
2: Yeah.
0: So, well, apparently Slash's girlfriend posted a photo of him standing at the teleprompter, which shows the lyrics, and it's actually suck down.
2: Suck down.
0: Isolated the vocals. Check this out.
3: And when you're high, you never, ever want to come down. Suck down. Suck down.
0: So there you go.
2: What? My mind is blown.
0: Next time you're singing that one at the top of your lungs, suck down.
2: Yeah, but it's still going to be so down. Something I am so down with, yeah. Obviously, again, that Welcome to the Jungle is the theme song at Paycor Stadium, yeah. The Bengals. Quarterback season 3, which features QB2 Joe Flacco, starts on Tuesday.
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8: A better life with Dr. Sanjay Gupta.
9: For decades, the prevailing wisdom for someone who's had a heart attack has been to put them on beta blockers for the rest of their life. But new research suggests that might not be necessary, and that the benefits of these medications probably taper off after a year or two. On the whole, and for the average person, beta blockers are very safe and very effective. But, as with any medication, they can come with a cost. A financial one, and also potential side effects. We're talking about things like fatigue, dizziness, dry mouth, dry eyes. I want to be clear when I say that you absolutely should talk to your doctor before starting or stopping any medication. Point is, if you're years out from a heart attack and you're in otherwise good health, you might want to ask your doctor about discontinuing beta blockers. You'll want to, of course, keep up a healthy lifestyle, diet, exercise, and sleep. I'm Dr. Sanjay Gupta, helping you live a better life.
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1: you. 96 Rock Mornings, Bridget and Nick. We are 13 minutes away from what you need to know on this Thursday. Bridget, what do you got?
2: We're talking fried chicken. We're talking Sony PlayStations and the Reds toying with our emotions.

0: 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This is what you need to know.
1: If you had dreams of waking up a millionaire this morning because of the Powerball,
2: yeah,
1: keep dreaming.
2: Yeah.
1: Nobody matched all six numbers in last night's drawing. So the jackpot rolls on. $457 million that'll be up for grabs on Saturday night. But wait, there's still more. The Mega Millions jackpot, an estimated $604 million. Your next shot comes Friday night. Either
2: or both.
1: I'm happy to split. Like, I'm not going to be greedy.
2: Yeah.
1: I mean, you and I obviously are splitting, but I'm happy to split with others.
2: Yeah, 100%. I mean, again, I think I said this yesterday. More money than I'll ever make in radio in my entire existence. So
1: correct.
2: Let's go.
1: You had all my jobs together. If you've got a bunch of old PlayStation games stuffed into a drawer somewhere,
2: yes,
1: you might want to hang on to them. Sony says it's planning to move away from physical media by 2028, and gamers are kind of freaking out. People are actually making backup copies of their old game discs because they're worried about some games disappearing forever once it all goes digital. Kind of wild because, you know, growing up, your biggest threat to your game collection was somebody borrowing or scratching the disc.
2: Yeah.
1: Now the internet basically is deciding if your game is going to exist. That's your biggest threat.
2: People get upset about this. It happened once already with a game. I won't go into the details of it, but basically it was all digital. And then the server that you had to have to play on it, they shut down the server. So you paid $60-some-odd for a digital copy of this game back in the day. And now you can't even play the game.
1: Like,
2: you get money back for that or something? I mean, come on. So, yeah, it's that's the big qualm people have in the gaming world without having physical media. So,
1: yeah,
2: there you go.
1: I mean, there you go. Just saying, I've given you a warning. Sadly, they dropped this knowledge after National Video Game Day yesterday. You apparently didn't celebrate correctly.
2: Right?
1: Let's talk sports.
2: Reds win!
1: Woo!
2: Haven't been able to say that one too often.
1: Toying with my emotions.
2: They take down the Phillies in game two of the three-game set. 11-5. Reds had 11 hits and 11 runs. You'll take that all day, every day. Ellie, J.J. Bleday, Novelli Marte, and Rookie of the Year candidate Sal Stewart.
1: Happy about all that, but instead of just pumping it all into one day or one game, could we spread it out a little bit?
2: Be consistent with the offense?
1: I don't know.
2: They had 5 hits on Monday or on Tuesday, and then you get 11 hits today with 11 runs. I mean, yeah, let's just find some consistency on that offense, and maybe there's still a chance. Chase Burns gets another win on the Hill, so it is a bright spot to talk about for a change. Now, rubber match this evening for the series win against the Phillies, 7-10 first pitch. World Cup quarterfinals begin this afternoon, France and Morocco at 4 p.m., and then tomorrow you'll have Spain and Belgium at 3, and then the second half of the quarterfinals will all take place on Saturday. Norway and England at 5, wrap it up with Argentina and Switzerland at 9.
1: Netflix is bringing us a Super Size Me-style documentary called Big Chicken, a Fast Food Conspiracy.
2: Big Chicken!
1: Comedian Mo Gilligan eats fried chicken 3 times a day for 28 days while basically kind of investigating the health, environment, and cultural impact of the fried chicken industry. Comes out on August the 5th. I remember the Super Size Me where the guy ate McDonald's nonstop for a month back in the day. This is interesting. I wonder if they dig into like the fried chicken sandwich war.
2: Yeah.
1: That happened
2: right before COVID.
1: Yeah.
2: I remember that.
1: We'll see.
2: I mean, the thing that I don't understand, like, do we need a documentary about this? Is fried chicken that culturally impacting?
1: Apparently it is.
2: I mean, if you eat fried, maybe I should watch a documentary, but if I eat fried chicken 3 times a day for like a solid 2 weeks, like, I'm pretty sure my cholesterol is going to go through the roof and it's not good for you. I think we all know that, right?
1: Well, you would think. What you don't know is that Colonel Sanders wore clip-ons.
2: What?
1: Yeah, his actual bow ties, or one of his actual bow ties, is being auctioned off. And the big reveal is it was a clip-on.
2: Wow.
1: Yeah.
2: Fake.
1: The guy fake that was the face
2: poser
1: that built a fried chicken empire apparently took a shortcut.
2: He's a fraud chicken.
1: In his neckwear. So if you're feeling lazy today, just remember, even Colonel Sanders phoned it in once in a while.
2: There you go.
1: And he still ended up on the side of a bucket of chicken.
2: Hey, his face is everywhere. Bow tie. How do you feel about the bow tie bridge?
1: Well, His wasn't really a bow tie. It was more of like a bow.
2: Like a bolo or whatever.
1: Yeah. It was in between like a bow tie and a bolo.
2: Yeah, but like grown men with bow ties.
1: I'm okay with
2: it. For whatever casual or fancy event that you're going to.
1: I'm okay with it. I don't think it needs to be an everyday occurrence.
2: I think if you're over the age of 60, you get a pass to wear the bow tie. If you're a younger person, the bow tie thing just looks... Unless you're a little kid. They look cute on little kids. I don't know why.
1: See, I don't mind them on the right person. And I mean, obviously, black tie.
2: Yeah.
1: I think that works.
2: Okay.
1: And it tucks.
2: Not a big fan of the bow tie, just to be honest.
1: All right. Well, the good news is you don't wear one ever.
2: The last time
1: bolo? You want to bring that back?
2: To wear the bolo? I like the bolo better than I wear
1: with your t-shirt.
2: Yeah.
1: Your cargo shorts and your Crocs. Funny that today is National Fashion Day.
2: So, yeah.
1: Really?
2: Something I am not celebrating at all.
1: I mean, obviously. Yes.
2: I think I've been wearing these same cargo shorts for like the entire week. So
1: I think you have too. Tomorrow, they're going to be walking in ahead of you.
2: They will. Probably. I don't even know what's in the pockets in these things.
1: Even better.
2: Yeah.
1: That is what you need to know.
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13: A Better Life with Dr. Sanjay Gupta.
14: For decades, the prevailing wisdom for someone who's had a heart attack has been to put them on beta blockers for the rest of their life. But new research suggests that might not be necessary, and that the benefits of these medications probably taper off after a year or two. On the whole, and for the average person, beta blockers are very safe and very effective. But, as with any medication, they can come with a cost. A financial one, and also potential side effects. We're talking about things like fatigue, dizziness, dry mouth, dry eyes. I want to be clear when I say that you absolutely should talk to your doctor before starting or stopping any medication. Point is, if you're years out from a heart attack and you're in otherwise good health, you might want to ask your doctor about discontinuing beta blockers. You want to, of course, keep up a healthy lifestyle, diet, exercise, and sleep. I'm Dr. Sanjay Gupta, helping you live a better life.
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If you can take down the champ, you're going to go check out AC/DC up in Columbus this coming Wednesday at Ohio Stadium. Going to be an awesome show, playing up there with the Pretty Reckless as well. We're going to throw in a $25 Skyline Chili gift card. If you think you can beat Bridget, start dialing.

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1: Logan, you are caller number 9. Your chance to beat Bridget and win yourself some AC/DC tickets. You ready for it?
2: Yes, sir.
1: 6 questions coming your way in 60 seconds. Remember to pass if you do not know the answer to a question, and we will come back to it if we have the time. Clock is ready for you. Here we go. Who played the lead role of Patrick Bateman in the film American Psycho?
2: Pass.
1: What is the name of the track where the Kentucky Derby is held?
2: Churchill Downs.
1: That is correct. What don't the children need in the Pink Floyd song Another Brick in the Wall?
2: Pass.
1: Topaz is the birthstone of which month?
2: No idea. Pass.
1: Russia is the largest country in the world by area. What is the second largest?
2: The U.S.
1: Incorrect.
2: Pass, Nick.
1: What disease that can be transferred through animal bites, also known as hydrophobia, can cause delusional behavior and hallucinations?
2: Oh, gosh, Nick, I have no idea, buddy.
1: Who played the lead role of Patrick Bateman in the film American Psycho?
2: Never seen it.
1: What don't the children need? They don't need buzzers, apparently. 1 correct answer for you, Logan. I don't know that that's going to be enough to beat Bridget, but we will get her back in here and see how this all works out. Bridget, Logan got 1 correct answer on this Thursday. So let's see how it all plays out for you. 60 seconds on the clock. Here we go. Who played the lead role of Patrick Bateman in the film American Psycho?
3: Christian Bale.
1: Christian Bale is correct. What is the name of the track where the Kentucky Derby is held?
3: Churchill Downs.
1: That is correct. What don't the children need in the Pink Floyd song, Another Brick in the Wall?
3: Education.
1: That is correct. Topaz is the birthstone of what month?
3: September 7th. November.
1: November is correct. Russia is the largest country in the world by area. What is the second largest?
3: China.
1: Incorrect.
3: United States.
1: Incorrect.
3: Australia.
1: Incorrect.
3: Pass.
1: What disease that can be transferred through animal bites, also known as hydrophobia?
3: Rabies.
1: Rabies is correct. Russia is the largest country in the world by area. What is the second largest?
3: What is the second largest country? Canada?
1: Canada is correct. Right before the buzzer, a perfect score on this Thursday, Bridge. Well done, Logan.
3: Sorry, Logan.
1: You got smoked, buddy.
2: Hey, sorry, buddy. Nick, that's why she's the queen.
1: Right. That is why. She is only lost 4 times this year, so do not feel bad about that. Everybody else pretty much loses as well. But perhaps you could have some better luck being just caller number 9. Don't have to answer any questions. Don't have the stress of the timer. 513-750-9650. Caller number 9, AC/DC tickets for Columbus. Next Wednesday, you will get them for free.
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18: A better life with Dr. Sanjay Gupta.
19: For decades, the prevailing wisdom for someone who's had a heart attack has been to put them on beta blockers for the rest of their life. But new research suggests that might not be necessary, and that the benefits of these medications probably taper off after a year or two. On the whole, and for the average person, beta blockers are very safe and very effective. But, as with any medication, they can come with a cost. A financial one, and also potential side effects. We're talking about things like fatigue, dizziness, dry mouth, dry eyes. I want to be clear when I say that you absolutely should talk to your doctor before starting or stopping any medication. Point is, if you're years out from a heart attack and you're in otherwise good health, you might want to ask your doctor about discontinuing beta blockers. You want to, of course, keep up a healthy lifestyle, diet, exercise, and sleep. I'm Dr. Sanjay Gupta, helping you live a better life.

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0: 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Make your plans for next Wednesday because you're going up to Columbus.
1: Awesome.
0: Hang on the line here. We'll get you all set up, all right?
1: Great, thank you.
0: Now, coming up here in 15 minutes, we're going to check in with WLWT morning anchor Kelly Rippin and how we can all strike out hunger this weekend.

0: 96 Rock Mornings, Bridget and Nick. Once again, our friends at WLWT are partnering with the St. Vincent de Paul and the Cincinnati Reds for Strikeout Hunger. And we have WLWT morning anchor Kelly Rippon on the line. Good morning, Kelly. Tell us more about this awesome thing you guys do every year.
1: Hi, guys. We are so excited. We get excited for this every year because it's a really fun collaboration between WLWT, the Cincinnati Reds, and St. Vincent de Paul to help feed our friends and neighbors. It's such an important reason to, you know, come out to a Reds game, bring three non-perishable food items, donate them, have some fun at the baseball game, and you get a ticket to a future Reds game if you bring those three items. So nice. You kind of get to extend this beyond just the day.
2: I love it. Yeah, the Cubs, in town this weekend, but a great way to cheer on our Red Legs. And like you said, do some good in our community. I mean, let's face it, everything costs a quadrillion dollars these days, with, exactly. I'm sure, our Duke Energy bills and everything else. People, you know, are struggling, and this is an easy way to give back, and then you get rewarded for giving back, which, by the way, side note, we do need to get a day game on the schedule for morning crew to go enjoy one day.
3: I can dig that.
1: Yeah, that's a very important part of our summer to hopefully late summer schedule, but you're exactly right. Like, this is a tough time for a lot of people, and truly, so many people never know when they could be one paycheck away, bad car situation away that costs a lot of money from just needing a little bit of extra help for the week, the month. You just never know. And St. Vincent de Paul exists to help people kind of bridge that gap. And if you can't make it down to the game, I know Kroger is matching many of those donations online. So that's an option for you. And I think Chick-fil-A is giving away free sandwich cards as well to people. So there are a lot of different incentives for getting you down and bringing those goods with you. And I kind of was the same way, like, Cubs is what I meant. I don't know where Uggs came from.
2: What do we call them?
1: The Ugg Cubs.
2: Let's do that. That's going to be like the chant this weekend. Let's go.
1: This is like full mom brain. But, you know, we want everyone to make sure that they remember to bring those down and share that. If you have Cubs friends coming into town, let them know. This is kind of a fun way for everybody to kind of bond together over something that's good, even if our teams, we feel very differently about who we want to win.
2: Now, if you're not necessarily going to the game, but say you're going to be in the downtown Banks vicinity this weekend, will you be able to hit it before the game starts?
1: Absolutely. They're going to be out there on like Crosley Terrace hours before the game starts. When the gates open, they do it then. And yeah, you can walk right up and donate your goods. So if you live downtown and you're hearing this and you're willing to donate, we appreciate it. Again, we know people are going through tough times. And if you are a person who is able to do this, it's so, so appreciated. And we're trying to, we beat our last year's goal by a lot, and now we're trying to beat the goal again. So we're trying to just keep outdoing ourselves, if at all possible. And it helps so many people.
2: I love it. Yes. Well, we will get this information shared up on the 96 Rock Cincinnati Facebook page so that we can share it along to everybody else. But thanks for doing all the good stuff. And I'd really like to see if the Red Legs could get a win.
1: I'll tell you what, it would be a huge series to really like show out, show off, bring people down to the ballpark, collect some non-perishables, and yeah, let's turn this thing around.
0: Get a little momentum before that All-Star breaks hits.
1: Exactly.
0: And see what happens. There's still a chance.
2: Yeah, there's a chance.
1: And they do this to us. They do this to us at this point of the season every year, and then all of a sudden there will be a nice uptick. I'm like, no, let's start that a little earlier,
0: right?
1: If you don't
0: just
1: mind.
0: Be consistent. Let's not have like the, let's not look like a cardiac arrest like in progress. Crazy.
2: This is the rally weekend, you know, right before the All-Star break.
0: Uh-huh. Woo! There we go. Kelly, thank you so much. We appreciate you. Looking for an awesome time this weekend. Hope you meet and beat all of your goals.
1: Thank you.
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19: A better life with Dr. Sanjay Gupta.
20: A colleague of mine went to a meeting of the primetime seniors the other week. There are programs like this all over the country for people in their 60s, 70s, 80s, and beyond to stay active. It's not just something to keep older folks busy. It helps to keep their bodies in shape and their brains sharp. Showing up with a good attitude is a must, and research shows that having the right mindset actually does lead to better physical aging. So if you need some suggestions to boost your positivity, experts we talked to recommended focusing on goals, which can boost your confidence. Practice gratitude, they said. One of the seniors my colleague met told her that just waking up in the morning is, quote, better than the alternative. That's true. Focus on the things you can control. Diet and exercise, and very importantly, surround yourself with positive people, because that can be contagious. I'm Dr. Sanjay Gupta, helping you live a better life.
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Is all this protein in your food really worth it? 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

0: 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We have WCPO consumer reporter John Menteries in studio with us. Good morning, John. How much morning, protein are you buying these days?
1: Oh, protein, it's just out of control. You know, every few years is a craze. You know, it was the anti-carb craze a few years ago. Oh, can't have carbs. And then there were anti-fat crazes. And then it all turns around. Well, right now it's the protein all day, all the time craze. And it's getting insane.
2: I will say this. I was very successful on losing weight, focusing on a high protein diet. Yep. But to your point, seek out the good protein.
1: Good protein.
2: There's some stuff that, manufactured protein isn't necessarily what you're looking for.
1: Go to Walmart or Kroger anymore and look at the shelves. You've got protein Pop-Tarts. And those for seven-year-old kids.
2: Right.
1: Protein potato chips.
2: Right.
1: Oh, yeah, I'm going to get healthy by eating a whole bag of protein-infused potato chips.
2: Correct.
1: Then you've got protein Honey Nut Cheerios, protein waffles, protein drinks, protein everything. And you know what? We talked to a nutritionist, and she said, you don't need that much protein. You know, protein's good. You want it in meat and fish and chicken. Lots of chicken is great. But all this added protein powder and everything, it's getting to be a little much. They say, in fact, you reach the point where you just flush it out. It's like taking too much vitamin C.
0: Right.
1: And then the cost. Oh, my goodness. Well, I found a box of Eggo waffles. You know, the kind that Eleven used to love in Stranger Things?
0: And
1: Hopper would be for her. Okay, so you got your Eggo waffles, and those were $2.99 for a box of Eggos. It was $5 for the Eggo with protein. And Honey Nut Cheerios, more expensive, like another 75 cents for the protein version. So you're paying for this protein powder to be put in it, and it's like, do you really need it?
0: Probably not. And I love the advertising on it because, like, to your point, like, my wife walked in with a box of the Pop-Tarts with protein. Mm. And it's not just this little tab on the side that says, oh, protein. No, it's protein.
1: It's like a billboard on the box.
2: Right.
1: So everyone's
2: thinking,
1: oh, now I can eat Pop-Tarts and potato chips all day because they're suddenly healthy for me.
2: Yeah, unfortunately, that is not how it works. I mean, going back to, you know, the good stuff, like an egg.
1: Yeah. An egg for 20 cents.
2: Right.
1: You get
2: chicken,
1: real natural protein.
2: Ground beef. Stuff that is the actual
1: protein. The actual foods.
0: So. I like it. And John, it wouldn't be a segment in the summer without you talking a little bit about some Kings Island. Are they going to get a new roller coaster next
1: year? There are all sorts of rumors. We looked into it. And, wow, it's amazing the interest people have in Kings Island because I do all these good, hard-hitting consumer alerts. You know what my number one story is this year?
0: What?
1: Is Kings Island getting a new roller coaster. Yeah, I mean, it's last year my number one story was Kings Island is getting The Conjuring for Halloween Haunt. My number, 50,000 Instagram views.
2: Absolutely.
1: It's just stunning. People are interested. There's a roller coaster that's in Atlanta that's brand new, huge coaster. It's called Airy Force One, like Air Force One, Airy Force One. And it's shutting down because the park is closing. It's in a cruddy little park in south side of Atlanta.
2: All right. Okay.
1: So the park's closing, but it's a brand new coaster. It just opened a couple of years ago, and it's an incredible coaster. So they're putting it up for sale. And then all these Kings Island fans are saying, come on, Kings Island, let's buy it. It's a great coaster, and let's just get it. It's a steel coaster. You can disassemble them. They're bolted together.
0: Yeah.
1: And move it here and replace the old Vortex next to the Beast that's been gone for 7 years.
0: Nice
1: and stick
0: there.
1: It there, and we're going to have a great coaster. So there's a lot of buzz about it. I don't know. You know what the unfortunate thing is? Whenever there's a great coaster available, you know who gets it?
0: Cedar Point,
1: Northern Ohio.
0: Yeah.
1: So we'll see, but you can check it out on my Facebook and Instagram. And as we say, don't waste your money.
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14: A better life with Dr. Sanjay Gupta.
15: A colleague of mine went to a meeting of the primetime seniors the other week. There are programs like this all over the country for people in their 60s, 70s, 80s, and beyond to stay active. It's not just something to keep older folks busy. It helps to keep their bodies in shape and their brains sharp. Showing up with a good attitude is a must. And research shows that having the right mindset actually does lead to better physical aging. So if you need some suggestions to boost your positivity, experts we talked to recommended focusing on goals, which can boost your confidence. Practice gratitude, they said. One of the seniors my colleague met told her that just waking up in the morning is, quote, better than the alternative. That's true. Focus on the things you can control. Diet and exercise, and very importantly, surround yourself with positive people, because that can be contagious. I'm Dr. Sanjay Gupta, helping you live a better life.
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1: Believe it or not, the Reds won last night.
2: Hooray.
1: Can they make it two in a row? Well, you'll have to wait until 7:10 for the first pitch tonight at Great American Ballpark, finishing up the series with the Phillies. I feel like usually this would be a day game.
2: Yeah.
1: Kind of weird that it's not, but maybe Mother Nature's like, no, it's fine, whatever.
2: Yeah, little wet outside.
1: And
2: this
1: I'm
2: morning,
1: busy, so maybe it's better for my schedule. Thanks anyway.
2: That's what we're really
1: thanks
2: about.
1: Thanks, Reds.
2: See,
1: back on the pitch.
3: Yes, quarterfinals begin this afternoon. France and Morocco at 4 p.m. and then tomorrow Spain and Belgium at 3 o'clock. And then the second half of the quarterfinals will be on Saturday. Norway and England at 5. Wrap it up with Argentina and Switzerland at 9. So still some good action to watch, even though the U.S. is out of it.
1: 66 days until the Cincinnati Bengals will take the field at Paycor Stadium for the home opener, taking on the Tampa Bay Buccaneers.
3: Hey.
1: Of course, you know, here in Cincinnati, welcome to the jungle means Cincinnati Bengals.
3: Oh, of course. I mean, you're down at Paycor, and you hear that.
1: How many times have you sung that song, do you think, in your lifetime?
3: God,
1: I mean,
3: I
1: don't even know if I can add them up, right?
3: No, yeah.
1: Well, apparently, we have been singing along wrong.
3: Really?
1: All of these years. The part where it says, we say, so down.
3: So down.
1: Yeah, apparently so down is not what it actually says.
2: What is it supposed to be?
1: Suck down.
3: Suck down.
1: Yeah, there was a thing where an Instagram photo of Slash's fiance, girlfriend, wife, whatever.
3: Yeah.
1: Posted from the teleprompter, and we've been getting it wrong all these years. Here's the isolated vocals. Check this out.
4: And when you're high, you never ever wanna come down, suck down, suck down, suck down.
2: Oh, okay.
1: I think it's still so down.
2: Sucked down. Sucked down.
1: Well, that's not how I'm singing it.
2: So down.
1: Again, I've sung it 8 million gazillion times, and I will continue with so down.
2: Not going to change it, right?
1: Not changing it. Sorry, Axel. Something else to have on your radar. Quarterback season 3 that's going to feature QB2 Joe Flacco.
3: Yeah.
1: It will drop on Netflix this Tuesday, July the 14th.
3: Look at that.
1: I really enjoy that show, honestly, the kind of behind the scenes.
3: Yeah, do a little deep dive into the everyday lives during training camp and into the games and stuff. It's actually cool because it's always like a couple weeks behind, you know, like what's going on actually on the field and stuff like that, as far as like, you know, how
1: this is a whole season behind. This was last season.
3: Oh, yeah.
1: So
3: I screwed that up.
1: You know what? We're going to give you a pass. You're on drugs. The cold medicine.
3: Yeah.
1: I feel like has gotten to your brain today.
3: Yeah.
1: Which is fine. So how about we wrap it up with
3: hard knocks?
1: Free
3: that's what I was thinking.
1: Hard knocks.
3: Hard knocks.
1: See, look at you.
3: Bengals training camp, by the way, July 29th.
1: You have redeemed yourself. Now let's hook up somebody with a pair of tickets to go check out Muse this Saturday at Riverbend. 513-750-9650. You are caller number 9. They're all yours. That is what you need to know. Refresh.
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19: There are lots of things you can measure to get an idea of how healthy you are at any given moment. Temperature, heart rate, blood pressure, just to name a few. But how about how healthy you will be and how long you're likely to live? According to a new study out of the University at Buffalo, two simple strength tests are pretty accurate at predicting longevity in older women. One is hand grip strength, and the other is how quickly people can stand up from a seated position without using their arms. By the way, I remember interviewing former President Jimmy Carter when he was quite old and being really impressed how he just popped out of the chair without using his arms. Not a lot of older people can actually do that. But I think the message here is that maintaining strength as you age is going to help you perform everyday activities, but also help you avoid injury and stay independent. I'm Dr. Sanjay Gupta, helping you live a better life.

died and you just said that. I died and you watched. I died and you walked by and said, no, I'm dead. All the rock.

0: 96 Rock Mornings, Bridget and Nick. We are wrapping up this Thursday morning, getting closer to that weekend commercial free in the 96 minute rock block. Sun trying to peek through the clouds here in Norwood. High of 86 today. Chance of pop-up showers. Some heavier stuff going to come through tonight, so just be weather aware. And of course, tomorrow, Friday, we have Free Plug Friday ready to go for you. Make sure you get your voicemails to us. 513-296-ROCK. Leave us your 15-second pitch, and we'll get that message out to the masses at 8:30 tomorrow morning. Bridget, any fun plans today?
1: It's just been a really busy week. I've got a whole laundry list of things that have to be done work-wise and then personal-wise, so... Yeah, just checking things off the list today. How about you?
0: Kind of the same. Wife has a doctor's appointment, got an oil change for one of our vehicles, got to get some yard work done. Try to get all the stuff out of the way so you don't have to worry about it for the weekend.
1: There
0: that is the
1: go.
0: Plan, at least. So I hope you have a great rest of your day. JD is in next, and we'll be back with you tomorrow morning, 6 a.m. Disturbed, I Will Not Break. Later.

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JD on the job. We are inside your 96-minute rock block coming up. We'll do some Bad Wolves. Got Three Doors Down coming your way as well. This is 3 Days Grace and Kill Me Fast. I've

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Nirvana on 96 Rock, JD on the job. And if you haven't checked out our concert calendar, you might want to do that. Some pretty big names going to be in town here in the very near future. 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You know, you got Muse coming up on the 11th. You got the Strokes on the 14th. You got AC/DC and this band going to be at Ohio Stadium on the 15th. It's the Pretty Reckless when I wake up on 96 Rock.

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Sabbath, the 96 Rockets, JD on the job. On the way this hour, music from Ice Nine Kills. We'll do some Sublime. Plus, I'm going to tell you about something that's now going to be available. It sounds delicious, but it is not going to be good for the waistline. But I'll probably try it anyway. Here's Linkin Park.

Nothing says one of us cheated like a joint Facebook account. Follow us on Facebook, not the hot chick next door, at 96 Rock Cincinnati.

Sour Sweet Child of Mine on 96 Rock. It's JD on the job. And you know, some food mashups just kind of make sense. Like peanut butter and jelly, chips and dip, they all go together pretty nicely. Krispy Kreme is teaming up with the Girl Scouts. All right, first and foremost, yes. If you like anything that is sugary and sweet, you know this one's going to be good. They're making Girl Scout cookie donuts. Basically, comfort food, meeting comfort food. Who's not going to want this? There's a Thin Mints donut with chocolate icing, cookie crumbles, dark chocolate chips, and a cool mint drizzle. Lemon Ups version that's filled with lemon cream and covered in lemon icing. And then the Samoas. A Samoa's knockoff that's a chocolate-covered donut topped with caramel and coconut. It's out now. They hit stores yesterday. They're available for a limited time. Let's go get some. This day.

3 days grace on 96 Rock. It's JD on the job. And Bridget and Nick got your hookup on a couple of different things that you can win again tomorrow morning at 6:20 with the wake-up call. Your shot to score tickets to Rock Gods in the Center Stage Showroom at Belterra Casino Resort coming up on the 11th. And then at 7:30, if you can beat Bridget, tickets to see AC/DC and the Pretty Reckless at Ohio Stadium on July 15th. 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

Chili Peppers on 96 Rock. It's Shady on the Job. Coming up this hour, System of a Down. We'll do some Day Seeker, AC/DC, plus the biggest mistakes you can make on a first date.

The Offspring on 96 Rock. It's JD on the job, and I've been out of the dating game for quite a long time, but I still find entertainment value in watching my single friends try to find that love connection, and perhaps they're making some of these big mistakes that have been listed. Things not to do on a first date. Number one, trying so hard to impress someone that you forget that they're also trying to impress you. I feel like that's more of a guy thing, where we're trying to make the lady feel like, hey, I'm cool, I'm the macho guy, you know, I'm the guy from the, you know, Right Guard commercial. Like, no, she's trying to impress you as well. Number two, turning the conversation into a one-person podcast where all you're doing is interviewing the other person. Like, there should be some back and forth. And number three, don't go to dinner on a first date. Why? It can take a while. You could be sitting at dinner for an hour, 2 hours, where it's just you and that person chit-chatting the whole time. There's going to be some awkward silences when that happens. So try something else like mini golf, hanging out at a farmer's market, wandering around IKEA, go to a park, do something like that. Don't go to a movie theater either, because you have to sit there in silence, and that doesn't work out for trying to get to know the person either. So some good tips, some things to do, some things not to do. Happy hunting.

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96 Rock, Cincinnati's Pure Rock. It's JD on the job. Coming up in your 1 o'clock hour, Franz Ferdinand will do with some pretty reckless. Limp Bizkit, Metallica, all coming your way. Plus, proof that Sasquatch actually exists. Bigfoot's out there?

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1: Lip Biscuit on 96 Rock, JD on the job. And you know it's going to be a fun story when it's about a man that calls himself Snake the Bigfoot Hunter. His real name is Charles Stewart, by the way, but not really that cool. So, yeah, calling yourself Snake, probably better. Back in 2024, this guy said he found Sasquatch's remains in New York. Since then, he claims he went to Cornell University and got it DNA tested, and the results show that what he found is half Neanderthal, half human, and even gave the alleged Sasquatch a name, calling him Dak. Obviously, there are some naysayers who have dismissed the claims as a hoax, but Cornell University also has confirmed that the DNA testing actually even took place. So Stewart plans to put Dak on display at the New York State Fair later this summer if you want to check it out. Do you believe in Bigfoot? Do you believe in aliens? I feel like there's enough proof out there that at least they existed at some point.

asked me why I called Bob 007. I said because he has zero skill, zero motivation, and takes seven breaks. Now I have a meeting with HR. On the Job with 96 Rock.

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Maybe you're in an area where just radios don't come in all that well. That's fine, too. The app is perfect for stuff like that. Make sure you got some Wi-Fi, and you are good to go. Speaking of going, I'm out of here. Lindsay Marie's going to take care of you next. I'll see you back here tomorrow morning, 10 a.m. Here's STP on 96 Rock.

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falling away from me. 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

Off to Never Never Land. Well, I think it's home sweet home for Metallica. They just wrapped up that European leg of the M72 tour, bound for the States, and a stay in Sin City this fall. Like, you have to twist my arm for a trip to Vegas. You're buying, though, right? I'll cover dreams.

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Said no one ever. 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

Eddie Vedder's Chicago Cubs are headed our way for a weekend series at the Great American Ballpark. That begins tomorrow. First, the Reds have more damage to do against the Phillies after becoming the first team to homer four times in an inning last night. Love the outcome of that. Got another one. Let's take the series. 7:10 first pitch of the Great American Ballpark. Don't want to go home tonight. New 3 Days Grace on 96 Rock.

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1: What we've got here is failure to communicate. 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

The sound of Seattle with a chance of scattered thunderstorms this afternoon and tomorrow. Probably a soggy start to the weekend tomorrow, but then absolute perfection. Highs in the mid-80s and nothing but sun on Saturday and Sunday. Are we there yet? All right, killing time on the clock with Bad Omens. It's 96 Rock.

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I was just looking at Evanescence set list for this tour they just kicked off. 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

Monday, good afternoon. Hope it's good, barring any parasite problems. Dude, what's up with this thing that's going around? Sounds worse than E. coli. I'm no scientist, but it's not like you have to be to experience what they're calling explosive bowel movements from cyclosoriasis. It's a parasite in your fresh fruit and vegetables. So, I guess snack on chips like you wanted to anyway. And wash your hands. Just a PSA from me. Lindsay Marie and the new one from Shinedown, Safe and Sound on 96 Rock.

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Has anyone actually gotten a tattoo at incarceration? I'd like to see proof. Seriously, find me online on Facebook at Lindsay Marie. That's LYNDSEY space MARIE, just to be difficult. I'm gathering intel on what to expect at incarceration next weekend at the Ohio State Reformatory. Yes, Limp Bizkit will be there, and Papa Roach, and Bad Omens, and Disturbed, and possibly your next mistake. Incarceration 2026, coming at ya. 96 Rock. I've

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No, seriously. There's bike night happening tonight at 1572 Barbecue. We've got baseball at the Great American Ballpark. Game 3 against the Phillies. The Florence Yalls are doing their thing against the Wild Things. Music on the river, Pacific Park in Lawrenceburg. Salsa on the square. 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

We're a month and a day away till Five Finger Death Punch plays Riverbend. Like, that's happening August 10th. Riverbend is packing in the shows this summer with Muse Saturday night, The Strokes next week, Evanescence and Spirit Box, FFDP, Motley Crue, and a few others you'll want to see before summer's done and over with. 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

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On your Thursday night, the Reds looking for a series win tonight against the Phils. Game three of a three-game series. First pitch just a few minutes away. Hey, coming up at 7:30, we've got your Beat Bridget replay up now. It's Architects, Broken Mirror on 96 Rock.

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0: on the day. Yeah. They don't know what that's like either. I'm pretty sure they just wing it every day. 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
8: There are lots of things you can measure to get an idea of how healthy you are at any given moment. Temperature, heart rate, blood pressure, just to name a few. But how about how healthy you will be and how long you're likely to live? According to a new study out of the University of Buffalo, two simple strength tests are pretty accurate at predicting longevity in older women. One is hand grip strength, and the other is how quickly people can stand up from a seated position without using their arms. By the way, I remember interviewing former President Jimmy Carter when he was quite old and being really impressed how he just popped out of the chair without using his arms. Not a lot of older people can actually do that. But I think the message here is that maintaining

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1: Logan, your caller number 9, your chance to beat Bridget and win yourself some AC/DC tickets. You ready for it?
2: Yes, sir.
1: 6 questions coming your way in 60 seconds. Remember to pass if you do not know the answer to a question, and we will come back to it if we have the time. Clock is ready for you. Here we go. Who played the lead role of Patrick Bateman in the film American Psycho?
2: Pass.
1: What is the name of the track where the Kentucky Derby is held?
2: Churchill Downs.
1: That is correct. What don't the children need in the Pink Floyd song, Another Brick in the Wall?
2: Pass.
1: Topaz is the birthstone of which month?
2: No idea. Pass.
1: Russia is the largest country in the world by area. What is the second largest?
2: The U.S.
1: Incorrect.
2: Pass, Nick.
1: What disease that can be transferred through animal bites, also known as hydrophobia, can cause delusional behavior and hallucinations?
2: Oh, gosh, Nick, I have no idea, buddy.
1: Who played the lead role of Patrick Bateman in the film American Psycho?
2: Never seen it.
1: What don't the children need? They don't need buzzers, apparently. 1 correct answer for you, Logan. I don't know that that's going to be enough to beat Bridget, but we will get her back in here and see how this all works out. Bridget, Logan got 1 correct answer on this Thursday. So let's see how it all plays out for you. 60 seconds on the clock. Here we go. Who played the lead role of Patrick Bateman in the film American Psycho?
3: Christian Bale.
1: Christian Bale is correct. What is the name of the track where the Kentucky Derby is held?
3: Churchill Downs.
1: That is correct. What don't the children need in the Pink Floyd song, Another Brick in the Wall?
3: Education.
1: That is correct. Topaz is the birthstone of what month?
3: September 7th. November.
1: November is correct. Russia is the largest country in the world by area. What is the second largest?
3: China.
1: Incorrect.
3: United States.
1: Incorrect.
3: Australia.
1: Incorrect.
3: Pass.
1: What disease that can be transferred through animal bites, also known as hydrophobia?
3: Rabies.
1: Rabies is correct. Russia is the largest country in the world by area. What is the second largest?
3: What is the second largest country? Canada?
1: Canada is correct. Right before the buzzer, a perfect score on this Thursday, Bridge. Well done, Logan.
3: Sorry, Logan.
1: You got smoked, buddy.
2: Hey, sorry, buddy. Nick, that's why she's the queen.
1: Right. That is why. She is only lost 4 times this year, so do not feel bad about that. Everybody else pretty much loses as well.
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15: A better life with Dr. Sanjay Gupta.
16: For decades, the prevailing wisdom for someone who's had a heart attack has been to put them on beta blockers for the rest of their life. But new research suggests that might not be necessary, and that the benefits of these medications probably taper off after a year or two. On the whole, and for the average person, beta blockers are very safe and very effective. But, as with any medication, they can come with a cost. A financial one, and also potential side effects. We're talking about things like fatigue, dizziness, dry mouth, dry eyes. I want to be clear when I say that you absolutely should talk to your doctor before starting or stopping any medication. Point is, if you're years out from a heart attack and you're in otherwise good health, you might want to ask your doctor about discontinuing beta blockers. You'll want to, of course, keep up a healthy lifestyle, diet, exercise, and sleep. I'm Dr. Sanjay Gupta, helping you live a better life.
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